0: Rutgers. It's a line drive, two-run homer for Junior Caminero. The Rays bust it open. It's 8-4, and what a shot by Junior.
1: For Caminero, he went 2-for-4 with a home run, two RBI, and his home run was 114 miles per hour in the top of the ninth. That's the second hardest home run of his career. The Rays with a big win over Boston, 8-4, seventh straight win, longest win streak this season, and they've now won 13 of their last 14 games. Tampa is an MLB best 20-5 since April 10th, including 15-1 against AL teams over that span. For the Red Sox, this snapped their three-game win streak. That was tied for the longest win streak this season. Athletics Phillies. Phillies 8-1 under Don Mattingly, second best record in baseball since firing Rob Thompson April 28th. Might have entered as possibly the hottest team in the National League right now. The Athletics had other plans at the plate, though.
2: Right-hander looks in as the 0-2 pitch. Painter delivers, and it swung on a drive to left field. And well, going back is Mars. The dad's strength is there. It's gone. A two-run homer for Langeliers. It's 2-0 A's.
3: And the 1-2. Driven to left field. That's hanging the line, and Wilson has homered. Well, the Boo Birds are out here in Philadelphia. It's a 7-0 game. Wilson extends his hitting streak to 11 games, Johnny, and gets his third home run of the season.
1: Talk 650 KSTE. The Athletics with a big win here, 12-1. 12 runs ties their most in a game this season. Orioles, Marlins. Marlins, four straight losses all at home. The Orioles with a win would be the second series sweep of the season for them. Miami led 3-2 in the sixth. Then what might be the play of the game to keep it that way?
4: 1-2, hammered high in the air, left center field. Marcy working back to the warning track and the wall. Marcy leaps, and he made the catch. Jacob Marcy goes airborne and takes a double away from Basayo, high on that wall in left center. And that's out number one.
5: That is the best catch of the year.
1: Marlins go on to win 4-3 to snap that streak of four straight losses at home. Guardians, Royals, Kansas City hoping to wrap up this four-game set with a series win. That wasn't supposed to be the case today for the Guardians, top of the seventh.
4: The 2-0 pitch. Swung on, hit, hop!
1: Guardians are wrapped up this win. That wasn't supposed to be in the 2-0 pitch. Time max, pumping four twitchels, have to get in 6-5 for now. All firms, this in play, we earn all to see
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8: My passing is course, but we are the heat. So you got to swap for my.
1: The Philadelphia, 4-0 streak, they're on the way.

0: Here in the only path you can credit. 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
1: Understands nature is features, quality plus the cable X difference, sees simple near double out of its and it's just a tape line Russian, not really as power means it's way, you know, one way higher. That is on ability to play, they do trouble, deserve some with the way the groups have it, you know, MVP caliber, you know, that's how.
0: The Thunder said the heat resources heard are the defending half over the 13, where the broadest 40 plus and the players had far on the fish and Andy Puzzin. Here's head coach off thoughts composure to the purpose tonight.
2: I spoke. That's the part of it. These are fish whales. They don't want to make sure they're tight. They're complete. They can make sure they have it. Here's 2.1.
0: Bethlehem is the thing. They're also in the time of get hurt. Today's Saturday, the Mr. MVP's in here on Yes, right? T. On in, have a close to avoid 6-2, no speed. You come to the point. Pistons have 4 digi. Mid game pretty weird, but wasn't enough. You gave Ron Yes and Rajon Hell 4 under the court on.
3: I just in the 2-6 hole. They kept out the 170. They were literally to the back rattle effort to see and hit a buck of chiseling cloud. And it did the other. The complete continued service of the pick up on one of the opponent for day running away this morning. And they both pick up the five. Another 4 for make it seven. The 7 hours. One from the top. The day wants to get a 14. And back to the back. But this was all after his took and I need to please. So that was big. For a team, because he can't do the back one. It starts off without that jump spot in the room. Okay, who's got 31 on the left one? The left third, 46. The vet, or 27, come up again. They have to be back. They have to get into the third one. It's the first. And that 80%
4: double number 7 in the NBA goes on to win the series. It's a hard number to overcome. Cavaliers, though, again, at home on Saturday, looking to now take serve on the home floor and make it 2-1. Should be very interesting. Detroit here has won 5 straight postseason games for the first time since 2008. And that, of course, was a clinching Game 7 win in there against Orlando. And now they hold serve at home with a 2-0 series lead. Final score again, 107-97. Detroit defeats Cleveland. For Corey Alexander, I'm Sean Kelly, right here on your home for the NBA, ESPN Radio, and the ESPN app. Now let's go back to Chris Burnett in the studio.
0: Thanks, Sean. The Pistons hold a 2-0 series lead over the Cavs, and Game 3 from Cleveland will tip off Saturday afternoon at 3 p.m. Eastern Time. SportsCenter All Night, ESPN Radio. Looking ahead to Friday night, a pair of Game 3s. Knicks 76ers in the East. Game 2 was a back-and-forth affair with the score close late in the game.
5: Ticket to Hart, far corner three. It's good. Josh Hart needed that one, and he's tied the game at 99 with 6:20 remaining.
6: Most importantly, just staying poised, staying composed.
5: Brunson top of the key, crossed over on Barlow. They got the matchup again to the foul line. Spins, fadeaway jumper. He buried it. Jalen Brunson with 2 clutch jumpers.
7: I apologize to you, Dominic Barlow, but you are in the Jalen Brunson cookbook. He is going after that young man on every possession, and he is unable to contain number 11.
5: Bridges, foul line, step back, 24. Got it! Mikhail Bridges, a step back jumper over Oubre, and the Knicks on a 9-0 run have a 6-point lead.
8: That's a great game for us, a game that I think we needed, and these are the games that help us grow, for us to find a way to win tonight. It speaks volumes about everyone in that locker room.
5: And with a 108-102 victory, the Knicks have taken game 2 and a 2-0 lead in the Eastern Conference semifinals.
9: I was

0: All right, welcome back in. Hour number two of OTV. Always reminded about our friends over at Tommy's Windows, Doors, and Siding. Go Tommy's.
1: There you go. Oh, yo, Tommy.
0: Hey, there we go.
1: G-E-A-U-X.
0: Tommy's with a Y.com. We'll clearly see the difference. Go check out their website. Check out the awards they win every single year. They stack awards over there at Tommy's Windows, Doors, and Siding. Also, check out the other list of services they can do for you, including if you're looking to add gutters to your property. All right, so we're at the time of year where people, you know, will start to project because it's

0: and
1: right.
0: It was a fun summer. But yeah, people play like the bands. They like it.
1: Like when you watch the band, I don't know if this is a hot take, and I don't want to come out as a rude take because I wish I could play any instrument very well. But like, if it's a four-person band, the bass guitarist is the fourth person you're looking at.
0: Yeah.
1: If it's an eight-person band, probably the eighth.
0: Yeah. I can
1: but
0: agree with that.
1: Extremely important. And so I used to play the cello, and that correlates to the bass guitar. You ever seen School of Rock when
0: obviously.
1: Jack Black's like, hey, you play the cello? We'll just turn it on its side and cello.
0: Yeah. But
2: the bass player in the movie, That Thing You Do, you know his name in the movie?
0: No.
2: The bass player.
0: Oh, that's funny.
2: That's how much respect they gave the bass.
0: That sucks because like the bass line is so important.
1: Are they like
0: the
1: fullback of a band?
2: Maybe.
1: Or offensive lineman? Probably offensive lineman.
2: Guard.
1: A little bit more. Because they're definitely never going to touch the ball.
3: But you got to have
1: it. Yeah, not a tackle either. Because they ain't knocking many.
0: You know what else
1: pass.
0: I wish I could play? Like, sometimes I listen to some country songs, and I wish I could, like, shred a fiddle.
1: Yeah,
0: like, if I could shred
2: it'll
0: a fiddle.
2: Be pretty badass.
3: It'll be great.
1: Electric fiddle.
3: Steel guitar. Steel
0: like
3: guitar.
0: On, or harmonica.
1: Steel
0: like,
1: guitar.
0: Okay. Ain't going down till the sun comes up, and I just hit that harmonica solo. Bro.
2: Yeah. Harmonica would be pretty good. Too.
0: Yeah.
2: We all bought one at Cracker Barrel growing up.
0: Yes.
2: Trying to play it.
3: You try
0: never
3: to play
0: could.
3: It for like 5 minutes. You're like, I'm not good at this.
2: Yeah.
3: Never picked it up again.
2: Right.
1: I JP in the chat, I don't agree with you. I pronounced a lot of words wrong. And I.
0: No, I think I would have heard you say.
1: I did not pronounce bass guitar like bass guitar.
0: No,
3: you definitely said bass.
0: Yeah.
2: I mean, he is a proud owner of a lot of bad
0: I would have caught that.
1: I was in the orchestra for 3 years. So
0: like, you know what you're talking about.
1: I know. It's a.
3: You're practically a professional.
0: Not to brag or anything, but I got superior in whenever I did my oboe. I used to play the oboe. And you know how you used to have to play it in front of people? Mm-hmm. I got superior. No nice. Big deal. Got a medal for it and everything.
2: Okay. All right.
1: I was UIL East Texas sight reading champ.
2: What?
1: Seventh grade. Sight reading. They show you a piece of music and you get like 5 minutes to read it, then perform it.
2: Okay.
1: Not a big deal.
3: You think that's cool?
2: All right.
1: I was first
3: I've been to a decent amount of concerts in my day, Matt. So.
1: That's pretty.
3: It's like you having a brother that's a doctor. Like, I'm an adjacent musician at this point.
2: These hands are not made for instruments. I'm going to be honest with you.
1: No, not a guitar, but you'd have to have a.
3: You could do drums. You could do drums.
1: I feel like they could make.
2: The six would have to be a little thicker.
1: I feel like they could make a special custom guitar
2: be
1: for
2: custom,
1: you.
2: Because the string's going to be
1: have
2: a little
1: like
2: bit
1: a,
2: more spread out.
1: It'd have like a richer, deeper tone to it.
2: Yeah.
3: Jake could play the gong.
2: I'm not buying off the shelf, you know what I'm saying?
1: The triangle.
3: Triangle.
1: You could do the triangle. Ding. It's an important piece to multiple songs.
2: I'm with you. That's about all I got, though.
1: I really kind of like this idea of the custom guitar. It would be a deep, rich tone to it.
2: Yeah.
1: Thicker strings.
2: It sound like the fourth member of Boyz II Men that when he went down a little bit lower.
1: Oh, yeah. Yeah.
2: Baby, I didn't mean what I said.
1: Man, not enough people use a bass vocalist anymore.
2: I know.
0: We've lost the art of a harmony.
1: Yeah. I mean, Motown used to crush a bass vocalist.
0: Yeah.
1: That was some good stuff.
2: We have Motown Wednesdays on Moving the Chains. Good day.
1: That's a good day. I used to have like the set of the oldies but goodies CDs back in the day.
0: Uh-huh.
1: Remember those, Jake?
2: CDs what?
1: Oldies but goodies.
2: Oh, yeah.
1: They had like the set, like volumes 1 through 65.
2: Yeah, I do.
1: We had the library.
2: Yeah. Oh, yeah. Yeah. That was that meant Alvin was up at 1:30, couldn't sleep one night. He's like, Ruth, you ain't going to believe this. All 8 CDs for $39.99 if we call right now. Right now, though.
1: They take all major credit cards.
2: Even Discover, babe, we're good.
1: Dallas used to have this radio station that we would catch on a good day. K-Love, your oldies. Called K-Love. And they played oldies.
0: Really?
1: Mm-hmm.
0: Crazy.
1: Every day, too.
2: It's called what? K-Love?
1: K-Love.
2: I thought K-Love was a Christian station.
3: Mm. It is around here.
2: Yeah. Shreveport, too.
1: Well, when I was growing up,

0: Who sings this with Wade?
1: This isn't originally Natalie Imbruglia. It's not her. So it was originally a Danish song. And then Edna Swap is the English version, and she covered it.
0: All right, got me. Had no idea. Ooh, I got one since it's...
1: What is it?
0: I'll tell you. I'll do the next phrase. Since it's, it follows the theme, but one artist that I quite enjoy. I'll do it later. Yeah, Flynn's not going to be at the baseball game because he's got a trip that I was supposed to be on too, but mm-hmm. I can't go out of town again. Yep. I can't.
2: Doing a little fly fishing.
0: Yeah, it's going to be a great trip.
2: Me and Huck are going.
1: That'll be good.
2: Yeah, hopefully the river's going to be wet. That's for the fish are.
1: Because if not, it's an arroyo.
2: It's an arroyo. How was that?
0: It'd be a good trip.
1: It wasn't bad.
2: It wasn't my best. Voice is still tired from that howl earlier.
1: Elite howl.
2: Mm-hmm. Yeah, we're going to Idaho.
0: There you are.
1: Where in Idaho?
2: Kind of near the Montana line.
1: Nice.
0: Yeah, I that trip was
3: close to Yellowstone.
0: It was going to be a lot of fun.
2: So we're flying in Idaho Falls.
0: Yep.
2: So near like Driggs, Idaho, just across the pass from Jackson Hole.
1: That's awesome.
0: But like I said, I literally can't drive. Can't do it. I don't think I have to travel again until SEC Media Days. Wait. Yep.
2: Yep. Really?
0: I think so.
2: Good for you.
0: Now
2: it's a big deal.
0: In August, you're going to hate me.
2: Yeah. No. I'll probably quit before then.
0: Yeah. Because we go on a 15-team NFL training camp tour.
2: How you going to do that in a day?
0: It's not a day.
2: Two? You're going to miss two days in August?
0: Sure.
2: How many days you missing for real?
0: Don't know.
2: No, I don't like that answer. You're going to miss the whole month?
0: Yeah. Not a whole month.
2: That doesn't inspire confidence.
0: Not a whole month. No.
2: We're going to get it's going to be a lot of Marler.
1: If it's the tripod, I think we can just do the tripod.
2: We can manage fine. Matt.
1: Yeah, I don't know about having to bring him in.
0: It's August. You're going to have plenty to talk about.
1: Yeah. The tripod can...
3: Your favorite sport will be in full swing then.
2: Tour de France will be over.
3: Oh, true. It's your second favorite. I'm in NFL
0: Tour
3: football.
0: France
3: I forgot about Tour
0: over.
3: De France.
2: The Tour de France.
3: Hey, you ever been fly fishing?
2: Me?
3: Yeah.
2: Oh, yeah.
3: It seems like a lot of luck involved.
2: Oh, no.
3: No?
2: Hell no.
3: Because don't you pop it in the water and right back out?
2: It's way more skill than like regular.
3: I never done it. I've just seen it.
2: No, it's, there's a lot of skill in just like the casting. There's an art to it, the casting. It's a beautiful thing. It's a beautiful thing to do. You got to know where the right pockets are. You got to see the way the water bends across the rocks.
3: Of course.
2: Mm-hmm. There's a lot of skill involved. Now, this trip's going to be like a float trip. I used to, my dad and I used to go fly fishing quite a bit in like middle school, high school. And then, so we would do a lot of like wading. And, I didn't grow up, no one around here. Like grew up doing like trout fishing, fly fishing. So you get a guide, you get people that know, where to go, where to take you, what to do. But like the wading stuff we used to do was awesome, like wading to the river. But this will be like a float trip, so you'll float down the river in a boat with a guide. It'll be great. It's going to be fun. Huck's never

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2: Back here at Rufino's live at lunch, Jimmy. 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

not a great day to cut the grass today, just be honest. If that was in the plans for this Friday afternoon, you can go ahead and shelf that one. But you got to cut it at some point.

we're here. Glad you are as well. Get out there and make it a good one. Frank Schwab will be here in 15 minutes. Talk to Mikey Matuk next hour. Alan Faneca in hour three. No Terrio today. He is waiting out the rain at the state track meet as a Georgia Terrio.

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9: I'm Ed Benkin. Running back Breece Hall is staying with the Jets. Agent Nicole Lynn of Clutch Sports says Hall is getting a three-year, $45.75 million extension, which includes $29 million in guarantees. Meanwhile, the NFL will not be using replacement referees. The League of the Referees Association have ratified a seven-year collective bargaining agreement, and then the NFL schedule will be released on Thursday for 2026. To the NBA, it's the Knicks and the 76ers tonight. ESPN's Myra Metcalf says anything less than at least a trip to the finals would be a failed season in New York.
10: You fired Tibbs because you said he wasn't good enough to get you to the finals. You brought in Mike Brown, who Sacramento had fired, and you said this is the guy, right? If they don't get to the finals, I mean, this to me is a failure of a season, and it's a failure of a coaching hire.
9: Joel Embiid remains questionable for tonight. You can hear the game on ESPN Radio. Our coverage is getting underway in about 90 minutes. Also tonight, the Spurs and the Timberwolves, that series tied at a game apiece. The Mavericks have hired former Blazers assistant GM Mike Schmitz to oversee their franchise's day-to-day operations. Hockey tonight, Canadiens and Sabres, Buffalo up 1-0, Knights and Ducks, series tied at 1.
11: Hey, it's Michelle Smallman, and coming up Monday as the NBA playoffs roll on, I'll tell you why what happens at the draft lottery will have the biggest impact on the offseason. Plus, Canty is back from Japan. It's on Sports from like 6 a.m. Eastern, right here on ESPN Radio, ESPN2, and ESPNU.
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0: Hour 2, off we go. Welcome aboard. Glad you're with us. AFR presented by Dunn. Cigar Bar Matt.
1: This is Shaq O'Neal, and I hate Matt.
0: Paul O'Neal.
2: They're chanting Paul O'Neal's name.
0: Yes, sir. And Mr. Toby Tom Blake.

over here. Glad you are as well. Get out there and make it a good one. Mikey Mott took 30 minutes from right now. Alan Faneca in 1 hour. Also 1 hour away from first pitch. LSU in Georgia. Game one there in Athens. A notario today if you're just knocking off work, jumping in the car, truck, van, heading home, or wherever you may be going this weekend. State track meet is this weekend, so Georgia Terrio and the Parkview Baptist Eagles are running. So we wish Georgie good luck and all the high school athletes that'll be competing this weekend. Stay safe, do great, represent your family, your school, everybody, and good luck to all of them. So Terrio will be back with us next week. Well, earlier this week, Will Wade was a guest on John Rothstein's podcast, talked about at the time, said he had seven or eight players committed, even though there was only one public commitment in Mo Diabate. Well, after that,